my mama before I was born. 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
1: Clap your hands everybody, if you got what it takes, cause I'm Curtis Blow and I want you to know that these are the breaks.

eyes. Homeless in a world where having's more than being, killing lives and lives, not understanding what this means. Looking for a god to tell them why they should fight, even ready for the war, but not to say if it's wrong or right.

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And Mac, he'd spend like a sailor